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0: 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Arts and craft exhibition. 2026. 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
8: Right, I'm sorry for Edama Sema Makwaba, ahaya Akuma 87.9 FM. We shall bring one who see about Pound Sima, a Dunu, and Crown, a war, Fia. Jay Sano Pay, a meatum. Oh, here, Mobo, a mad patching. Say,
6: Akuma,
8: no pay with him in Abu Tumunya. 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Bonyam Empire, send there. 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Eni nkomo anopeyi. And then, some of her, of course, near Cosunra, and Ra, maybe sorry, no, I can't say. Chairman Bernard and Chibut, Siakon, Akopimu, our court, and of course, Nainim, Sir Accra, High Court, Criminal Court 4. Na just say, some more Coso between the state, the republic. Any Bernard and Chibu Siakon, aka Chamaun to me,
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8: Kwame Enchi. I see a cassette on the Wajibum on the Machichichi, at large, as we're Johnny Ariano and a Akontam Mining Company Limited.

0: Near Henry Musen Rano, Judgment Tebeba. Me can want some chill. Send the lawyers a file is sent car. Court no air journey judgment no nankaja. Omukoswa and Shishan Crater Munima. Namukajos at the time I sign off. Na court no abosa application egu. 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My mini mirror to you. In incomo. Na yen share. If you are feeling, come on, wait to be ready. Mira! Akrama Chang!
1: I'm young.
0: Obi and Rama Musak, but Musa, and now I said, I'm carrying
1: a crown.
0: Mira, Matias,
1: yeah.
0: Madame, I am from Quay, and I am here city in BCI.
1: The Jomi Dad, Queen, and Sunamin Co. Bosom, guest, Mamma, chair headmistress, Nakasa Gasa, Mamma, Science Department, the HOD, Kadechi, I'm also so in Siena. Okay. Who's on with you, pa?
0: Oh!
1: I'm with you, pa.
0: Eda Masi. I'm going to go to Hana and Sempano.
1: Hana and Sempano. Or the Sempano.
0: Oh, Masi. You're right, you're crazy. You're crazy.
1: You're crazy. I'm a chair, my papa, professor, and doctor, okay, and you know. The John, I'm not paying a real way to sue, and said the cloudiness, and I do. And I'm a bit of my master, and my matron. But I forgot that if you're someone, more Tamale, someone, the Babis, Bolly, and then Potamon, and Opea. Apart from some misty condition. The temperature number called 30 degrees Celsius over the coast, 32 degrees Celsius are commanding an important one. Now I call 33 degrees Celsius over the northern side on. And in the moon when you bring up. If you miss happening, most not just a desire, they are caught and be able and soon a bit to me, appetite a class, bitumen now. And then you impeachment and party and I'll turn up a bear 6 o'clock. I will command him.
0: Mirror, I do Tioku. I tech junction. Aha, drawer for no name. Emma, one would draw a horn, memo would draw a ho. Omina, say Omadasi. A doom as a smile more honey, memo or hot one. I'm so bad now. Yeah, what check can you see for no name? Oh, almost a I'm to be
2: I'm going to be a little bit.
0: Dia wakano aya na nchimu bebere bi ho mhm so because we there obubum kama e dia bafem bafem ambie nyina nsoso yati enema ase timba cho hyene nso why na serebe ya ujuma dia wudi bia no enema betimi akoyi kama at the amount, it is shown on some of my other Roma. Why? Na, you know, I'm quite a dim. But you know, pay you better not come on. In fact, let me come about this. Chema unto me asemo aba. In Ghana, hamu biya bisa. A lot of questions. And pay you need a correspondent or call court. No, oh ho. You need to better not come on. Now the course will court when you no. What boy am on the tough one? Ye we are judgment in the enemy be ye wo obese akwanya ye won't judgment na judge out tena dwemu eridi ye enra na emu no the number of counts makoma kunsia said ye o si e kan asem eno wie ye I mean sentence by any reaction nyina no and I no pay ye beje here we are. They're not so near their consent. And no pain. Now, Minya Samuel Kwame Adumakun, a cyber security expert, data analyst. Our human also. Bramachi.
3: Bramachi also.
0: Now, what is saying?
3: Aha, yeah.
0: I see. A hansu ye. A hansu ye pa. Na yen shay. A dear now, de my ene.
3: Then I'm in chia with ye pony a shabuni na. The day in chakas ye so koma offer PV Nantua. Maybe I will be a young couple in Shano. Sedon. And the other kind of answer, you may issue disclaimer to some apostle. In pain, be bring or four be bring or call that almost say, cyber expert for the ammo, almost say, 87.9. I'm going to find check it, say, check your more course. And now say, course near for a day. And Yanshia, Anshana, Bonnier for you, you almost want him. I'm a code if you have a tab on here. If you ask, say, may you cool down car. And what's that? What they check it? Name on my phone, I put top, I have on here for you. And church, I may be, remember, we code the best by mystery. So, on Saka code, this are verified, says our code, yeah, on Saka, and no question between the Dichumano. Sajan, and here, shut quiet, Uber Paso, unblocking any call forwarding, I want to phone so. Now, no message, so I can say, you can't call forwarding now. Block here, no interest will be good for me into your course. Now, call forward in you, me and son. Baco ASA, or call Nancasano, yea, then, yea, forward the aqua another number so. And now say, yea, forward your course, a bra or phone at two. And now, so be forward your course, a bra phone IP. Then take mini wooden come so be friend, and I care forward to call the phone IP. That's what other phone, so, and I need a call error. Now, who's here and open now? But who's here to be standing in my name? Sammy, the boss here. But ash 002 ash 002 ash. A big deactivated star call forward in me and Sammy kind of phone is in now. Amount. They are tossed also. Mistress said, who communicate a wall platform? We are so I make sure the platform no our end to end encryption platform. Then what's our end to end encryption? Your WhatsApp, your Signal, Telegram, why are you end to end encryption? Make us say another chance against me any day and happy to call, but am I not yet difficult? See this in your
0: end to end in here, dear.
3: Okay, now end-to-end encryption. Yeah, dear sir, me send a message every me phone so every what's a journal. Now phone me you know me I'm sending a message near baby the encryption key. It's me phone no a crazy encryption key. Now I send it at Yama O phone, I catch your phone and say message yeah. I mean, I send ya bro. See how this media message, I share message in you. It will be for a joint fee if you know a tapi pay. A bad year money performance will be smeared like in a day. A beautiful message, you know. and end-to-end encryption.
0: Oh, okay. I get it. Do you know how platforms are? Sani manu ho niye.
3: WhatsApp, Signal, Telegram.
0: Oh, okay. So does it mean say hono mi din koma? A bit safer, right?
3: Yes, because our a bit safer. That will be made for more.
4: 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Okay.
0: Ti e hono so bi person de o de made me information bi kwa e ko ba bi a make me a protect some information said e be ya want me fanko
3: like as a first layer protection ya o and to say other platform bi o monitor layer no ya message me na ma say e dey echo.
0: Okay. I see. All right. Minim se bia kamu dia. So na nka person dey bibi ka ho.
3: Na just remember yet I no train ya me at member di.
4: 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So dey
0: bibi o dey bibi hintayen. 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
3: Eh no crane.
0: Na o kina ya me at mo kina ba beje.
3: Me pa chan.
0: Wow, I see. Sami, that's it.
3: That's me, that's it.
0: Good. Therefore, you know, Sami, Samuel, Adumako, Kwame, and Etienne in Kano, and Tiano, yeah, Etienne, and no. Now, and they know,
4: Akuma FM. Maybe I see
0: a bit to me, a Uremu or court na mega se ewuram o court anya se ne yetena se nemum de e court so enra e wo court time wa court etena se na nsem wa na e wo pono so between the state the republic versus Bernard and Chibosi akon chema untumi Kwame Nchi. Kwame Nchi dear, according to judgment at the many Muhammad dear.
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0: Kwame Nchi is here, Kasa dear. Kwame Nchi is at large. As he has Shenwa, you know. Shenwa, Kwame Nchi, you know. And I feel so. A Akonta Mining Company Limited. So. Aye, the Republic versus Bernard and Chibosi Akon, Kwame and Chi, and Afe Akonta Mining. Na, the woman said, court, etnasi, you know.
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0: Count, nsemu mwa ye de bo, no, no. Aye, ma akuma, akuma, akuma, akuma, akunsiya. As I say, Siano, and now there were shots of some of them. I bet me, actually, a project. In fact, you're prepared to get your correspondent and run all court. Now, what my will be any money so am I in? If ya, nafe, you're near and in defense, wakasa. Near share, same way by you because after Enra. Judgment by
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0: judgment no kwa do aye dia bo Bernard and Chibosi akon ene Akonta Mining is here at Abrante and friend Kwame Ntwe no so so eka wonom a nsemu aba nyine form ho no eka oka ho bi enso court say ono de at the time a court ema judgment no Abrante no woni ha ba bia hwehwe na yehu no ti ba bia owo de ane ye ohyepa na court wie ye
4: 87.9 Kumasi
0: 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opa bi bia boko?
1: Machinia, devoko.
0: Yeah, then yanko pansi. And raw court. In fact, minima tier for your interest a woman is a behu courtwa. And ra chairman Bernard and Chibusi Yaku koye. And in the course who court, the judge a kaya ne the abba a wo media no swa, ye king kani adinano. I mean enra na wo hobi. Wada roma. A court to bang judge or tenas ye. Nsemo no sen na enema sikoye ewo ko twasamfoni ni maye wada roma
1: yo mina machine yo enna went me ko Accra High Court Criminal Court Division 4 judge or preside over that court ni Justice Audrey Kokunite na na ubia atino into me and court sentence and 20 years imprisonment and I'm still finding 10,000 cities 10,000 penalty units was sent about cities my about 120,000 cities now what to be case a chance October 2025 there's a back court so maybe or the may some of my concession or the mama would be preferred to me say uncle yeah mining also and I feel another charge make her say he facilitated an unlicensed mining operation that was a summer boy concession that went to me the charge went to me would be preferred for a friend of Kwame entry any contra mining and as an entity it's a contract mining company in the bed. Once you are not representing the home as a person or as an individual, then you are representing a contract mining because you are a contract mining in the bed. Now, prosecution, and I say prosecution, I say, Kwame Inchidie, from that time, October, so, and then I mean, what I say, I'm going to be a Kwame Inchidie, and say, idea or no idea, that, for me, I mean, to me, I'm charging him. He wasn't tried at all. Now, just a quick rundown of charges are three prosecutors. Them are going to be a contempt mining. Next, six counts of offenses. Now, counts one to three. Assignment of mineral rights without ministerial approval. And I know no, it's a J. To me,
5: Kwame Nkrumah and that concern mining and counts 46. So purposely facilitating an unlicensed mining operation. And also the charge of money and family now because now Kwame Nkrumah only holding to know essentially now a wound to me and a concern mining corner. In charge of charges now, Obey Kaya again throughout the period, no, prosecutors swear for witnesses that will testify against Munti Bakua Yefeno Eri Okum Olona, Obey Shah, prosecutors of the case now, Hebron Najina Eri Okum. So, because for example, Eri Okum, the can say, Munti Man, Tunisia, Uncle, reclamation exercise at the war that summer boy concession na during cross examination of Okami Natural Court. Na want to me so after the mission, no case, causing directives on also on being a defense now. So, being a defense, no to me so far for defense witnesses are unknown customers affected by management. In the cross examination, for now, during cross examination, we need to make sure that admitted no credit on my Henry Okum to me and I said, permission, so on for your reclamation exercise. Now, our country, Henry Okum said, on for your balance, and our illegal mining. But just because, on that assertion alone, say, or admitted, say, Oma Henry Okum to me, Uncle Reclamation Exercise. Now, once you again can say that permission of the man Henry Okum, no catches of Uncle Jacobi, that could be near that amount of not matches coming. But according to prosecutors, the law says that Obama will be to me some credible to assassins or now concessions or only approval from the Lance Minister. It is just by the fact that you to me admit that. Offense now, it's impugning indeed on a which makes the world smart and so okay. That's it. On the end, so catch it. Okay, don't be up.
0: Lord, Miss Rawanka, my own soccer crammy. Why, said a bear on our more already on Subeti and Kenya Adaroma.
5: Yes, thank you. Following that episode, you know, after we meet for about four. Defense witnesses, no. For closing the case now, court set July 3 originally for judgment, no. Now, getting close to judgment day now, going to me, Stefani, lawyer, Obekaya, case in Shakya, now, and the appeal could be now, going to me, lead counsel, now, and the appeal could be true, letter to come out, high court, and say, and yeah, they are with me as well as, going to me, lawyer, it's from them almost on. Some attach here, take over case. Now, some attach here, take over case. No, also show letter to my court and say, we'll be here, and we're not there, final submission. And then, of course, now, I'm on the judgment. Following that letter, no, of course, the police said, problem my judgment is not on July 20, and on Monday. Just last week, Friday. Some attachment special letter to come out, court me say, oh, to me and defer judgment maybe to a later date because I said, oh, baby, back to the jurisdiction on July 22nd, Wednesday. Again, almost actual application. I refer, want to make it to Supreme Court because no more can say certain charges, some of the charges are. State prosecutors entirely against want to me know not involving around some constitutional matters. It's normally here say the Supreme Court there some determination concerning constitutional matters. For example, one can say the offense of assigning mineral rights, any facilitating an unlicensed mining or share mining act now. And can't ask them for the idea of not only here at the Supreme Court, but they make some declaration or determination on the charges. into me essentially na and now na court and say a bema judgment so Mr. Moana Anka won't me lawyers, won't mean lawyers, or mini anka Emba so because now I'm a bon pie say causing the share that for no mechi judgments no. Na and now I'm about court no justice cockovite ka say any idea or best Sunday thing because and son of a movie almost a Sunday from July 3 to July 20 no. Only some of any deputy attorney general, Dr. Justice Remsai, Kasai, Nomu, She, July 29th, Sadan, Nomu, Jay, Judgment, in Tanya, dear, I feel no best time against the Sun because the name so obey to Koya, Nancy, so check out who Adam, Senator Monfan, Share, July 20th. Now, Senna Cosin, no more near idea, lawyers, now Cosin, or maybe adjournment, and now I'm going to share that for cases. Based on the convenience of court and not the information and assessment lawyers.
0: Okay. In this application, na I say lawyer no ne lawyer niho. And I'm file a application send ka court any nano so so niho no so nanka one more into each other.
5: That's okay. Internet applications and two permissions. First one I say almost said that before because some attention anyhow. Na second one here, application cause of any judgment because there are certain constitutional questions on the Supreme Court. No, every time I say, then you are there. Now, at least normally, there are constitutional questions. No, the Supreme Court is to have a direct bearing and that's every affecting communication. Then you are there. You can say judgment. No, it's a long person, high cost. No. Except that for normal or my judgment. Now, that is what we take as a message of the back court now, we move with our motion because of filing document. Now, we here say, cause no, precious no, or yet the ruling. Now, cause no, can say, in the manner of the Supreme Court, and I say, no more, say, high court, no, this, no, authority, and I'll refer to the Supreme Court. And yet, relevant to the High Court at that point, the idea of dismissing the application. Indeed, from that point onwards, you know, of course, we can say, best person on my judgment in the case. Indeed, for all the counts of offenses against Shema Wintumi any accountant, of course, we can say, and at this one, the judgment can say the court takes notice of the gravity of the offenses and the need for deterrence to avert the environmental disaster that might befall the nation. The more law enforcement stays aloof and allows illegal mining activities to persist in the country. Indeed, indeed, from evidence now, prosecution, Edema, any testimony can prove to me among. The Oman shares no mamma sentence above a punitive, more people will continue to undertake or participate in cinema a bit affected environment. No, I illegal mining guarantee Nasiko intimate as far as the charges are concerned.
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5: Count one and count four are not a assignment of mining rights and then facilitating illegal mining. Cosmo Castle Wunsu has been sentenced to 20 years with a fine of 10,000 penalty units, or 820,000 in accounts for Nesso, the sentence to 20 years in hard labor and another fine of 10,000 penalty units. Now, Cosmo Castle Wunsu, that fine of 10,000 penalty units now. Yeah, they another 3 years they can't sentence no. Now I contaminate offenses made on our charges made count 3 and count 6. and also just charge it and I find it a contract mining 15,000 10 of units now. Oh yeah, mass now about 180,000 CDs. And the winner now AFN Center caught into my chairman wound to me. I feel other direct directions are caught in my say in no ma police now not a prosecutor easier from a contaminant and I went to me and man on my summer boy no that's one or directly the state. Police what they want to CID headquarters, and the family no cafe.

0: Pressure timber two and so. I didn't try. And Nam say, Mojan into me pompy unity, or South Mandia Honda for Pia Mojano. The South Mordin over speed no between my pressure but two and so. Why not Timichia? Won't sat don't pen me net down, I didn't hear. 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And no be tearful more, as for tearful so, you name mine to fall. And no be bema, or friend now and Yeneso, I didn't hear, could go to Sirs, no. No go from my drono. Nay, Sas Radian Philippe Dianum, Sas Radian Bear Kama.
1: Okay,
0: which were Diana Jua, now Dana Jua. I see a soldier, a good home, Munam in Ashino, which would Jennifer could check.
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0: Which was in Sini Trasi, which was Sini Trasia, as in any year to form Nanny Tifa A. Gad, Gat, Gat, Gat. No go from my drone, Nay, Sas Radian Philippe Dianum, and yes, I can crack a crack, that's Radiana Froze Row, could do a grinning trim, the pressure be back. Now, I've been into the pipe, and doctors when you stroke. A jaw cries out to them. You be seeing who say, Utimi Koba and Necran at saying, Nayaria come to all. No go for my drone. If it's a droopy, my friends are into Zylem, no, a boy is like you feel the pedianum, a cuckoo, and so I boar my moja dear for any year. Yes, I duck wrote to her, Unca bin she moved the door, because I'll call hospital. Who drew her doctor?
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0: A crossroad, Tine, and Chimuni Bib. 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We are bema or two more time, would decide Jambre, Bemano, and Mardo, and I the lock at also. No go from my drone, yes, I said, dear Philippe, you know, Moni Pedian, and your camera. And no near draw, won't know my ACS, you know, SR, Ariano, Ness, you see the Pediano, and many Pediana, your camera, come on. And no tea to a drone, dinny, grow fine. Grow fine, such as I say, you need a camera, if a fair fair. You need a sabre, I do a whole thing in our every place, okay, and could tell me be. Makakra wa nyano usafa nkoto pressure no
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0: Ma oni pedian eye kama. 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The about yao, go find you until yao be. Why a family planning a we now train Mujani Nemma, what do I go from my drono? Who's why a family planning so I don't go from my drono? Said the bear the beer be whom Mujani. Yamia do be a din kuma was will be a buyer to din go find ointment. Go find ointment and we
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0: with such a bro. What you bre mo, who are two. Bian on one, be a bear comer, or two are said to one. Wouldn't go for my drone, now the ointment in this way to be a two drew beer, be a grow for my drone ointment in Biato. Say a pharmacy, hair bar shop, drug store, may be a two and rubia, be a grow for my drone Biato. Wouldn't go for my drone, now the ointment in next tree. Say the air can so open, do more two. Out on our shanty region her, Mr. Waya Bratafo, now Quatafo, PFA pharmacy, the Funu Road, up 1,000 cuttings, be yamo. Missy Heba Umrum, Apidankum Room, Colin Ashton,
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0: Wakwa, Havin was a Fopole, Saxeba, Patasa Blockhouse, and a Nesu Patasua, Costa Pharmacy, Pampaso, Yellow and Orion, Combs, Bateba, Boise Santiago, Ubina Grove from my drone ointment, no. 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
0: What's it we do fee? Takra the crisis, the answer, hold on, friend Apache, Krakra, when you grow from my drone ointment in Biato. Kofodi ya Gabson Pharmacy o main station o Ubinyabi Mankasim Associate Station Jeff o Information Center o Ubinya Group Pharmacy Drone Ointment ni biato wa Obrini and 1000 Pharmacy Tamale o PK Gombila Udu Boga Sister Coast Provision Store Ubinya Group Pharmacy Drone biato ye number no na be no ayebe
1: 0244 59 65 32 0244 59 65 32 0244 59 65 33 0244 59 65 33 0244 59 65 33 0244 59 65 33 0244 59 65 33 0244 59 65 33 0244 59 65 33 0244 59 65 33 0244 59 65 33 0244 59 65 33 0244 59 65 33 0244 59 65 33 0244 59 65 33 0244 59 65 33 0244 59 65 33 0244 59 65 33 0244 59 65 33 0244 59 65 33 0244 59 65 33 0244 59 65 33 0244 59 65 33 0244 59 65 33 0244 59 65 33 0244 59 65 33 0244 59 65 33 0244 59 65 33 0244 59 65 33 0244 59 65 33 0244 59 65 33 0244 59 65 33 0244 59 65 33 0244 59 65 33 0244 59 65 33 0244 59 65 33 0244 59 65 33 0244 59 65 33 0244 59 65 33 0244 59 65 33 0244 59 65 33 0244 59 65 33 0

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0: about one more side, I hear no.
1: Oh, yeah,
0: and when
1: now, why never, why
0: never, and that's I say, that's when you ask, Mammy, and any that's when you
1: are of every
0: Nimia Bemay, and it does when you
1: walk of every
0: a crown. Why ye innocent into an okradia will nim said ye. Yadiano crana boss you in the soon soon soon is it here.
1: And no, a two.
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1: Now, why never boamu was, sir, and only near someone. Nan so.
0: Yes, chef, one year, tear for a dowry.
1: A sweet them
0: all, yeah, just say, Monty, yes, so, yeah, fair.
1: Yummy,
0: and I know more banner bank, bank notes, and bank accounts near and in our doctor, dear Mawomo. Ain't you know, Madaroma, ya make it payment, Nina. Ya quack your payment, Nina. Scanner was a yetra, yetra Nina. Labber was a ya ya Nina, ya ye be.
1: Yeah.
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0: Christabel Echo Hospital Hono. Yeah. Omokoi. Bro Omokoi Omukoshia Doctor Doctor Ye Bibia Ede Emma Omo. Okay. Na Womasha say Yameya Dumon Befre Womo into no weak way. And I said next week ye bukino. Not yourself, one no aye surgery a day ama woman ti. The cast woman said, Omuma ye hunu be beer omuko hospital wa
1: be
0: womuma ye hunu womun chan for nini ma ye womun ya video moon video my ni
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0: Update bia kwape muse ye dinner battle ho a ye week we mu anna say. Early next week, sana Dr. Snicker, because it was a be free callable ever come na omu to me a ye ain't no a ya catch on said ye back also be ano omu video and omu cha pictures my ye na ye infama ye cheerful so no omu hunu update you know it be all crown or more the hospital bed no so much me cha at the my ye near the actual more say ye prepare no a mechanic press say. Ya prepare ne de na ko ne papa video by omode no eko wura mu tiata no ne papa video by
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0: 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Your boy Edema Obia, 1 hour supporting, even 1 hour share. Because when you are dear own to me,
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0: Rather, 1 hour be near where ye be now at the Bois, and ma one moon summon, and one who go to moon, and ma one way juma and to a paint, the bonfire the mamma. 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Nurse or so, which means support 2 billion. 1.5 billion, 1.2 billion. 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
7: anye ayi
6: Oh,
7: yeah, I was saying, Yamina, yeah.
6: Your friend saying,
7: this is the free cream, and Yamina, yeah.
6: You didn't know the battery more, and Yamina, yeah. But no, Chromo, Chromo, Cassani, a day.
7: Nan, to mo.
6: Oh, okay. Hey, what
7: Benny?
6: The patch of Fatosumam,
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7: 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Awo motozo. Kwa wo ni nam o.
6: Wo wo ni nam.
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6: Woman, sisa ne na mono na egu adie mu we hu oba na nim na woni na tie na na
7: wo kwa me na tie wo kra me sey ma mi kukuru gwa jikrataba mi yo
5: Akuma F
7: 87.9 Kuma. 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
6: Oba no wiye wo ho ma honda. 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
7: ho ba me honda.
6: Nsi wuda da mu da. 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
6: Ne picha mo fa ne picha no so bi nto so ma me. 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Ma me ra ra wo sabu o ma me.
7: I'm going to go to the nursing school. And about Princess Adia, my mate just in my copper, we ain't in a power for Miss You. A woman was him. I hear mammy from whom she would be a man, ye be a bad and ye have for to be an air. I
5: come my effet, 87.9, Kumasi.
7: So didn't whom she me yen.
6: Or about second born, you were dead. You were dead, you were free, we actually.
7: I didn't feel me.
6: One also, dear friend, saying,
7: a friend, a cabby yaw.
6: Cabello, no, I didn't feel by saying. And I will banish so or so acquired the autosomian also so acquired your mabba. Infamian
7: sending.
6: Or no soon, who knew you?
7: And I will get a phone by seven for
6: not one on you funny in here. Sanky added to a swabby and came back. One funny funny,
7: my funny funny, my
6: patch of not wounding funny or hoddy.
7: Funny in a picture, Anna.
6: I'm the picture I'm making.
7: Last born, when you're 22, last born, when you're 22, when you're 22, when you're 22, when you're 22, when you're 22, when you're 22, when you're 22, when you're 22, when you're 22, when you're 22, when you're 22, when you're 22, when you're 22, when you're 22, when you're 22, when you're 22, when you're 22, when you're 22, when you're 22, when you're 22, when you're 22, when you're 22, when you're 22, when you're 22, when you're 22, when you're 22, when you're 22, when you're 22, when you're 22, when you're 22, when you're 22, when you're 22, when you're 22, when you're 22, when you're 22, when you're 22, when you're 22, when you're 22, when you're 22, when you're 22, when you're 22, when you're 22, when you're 22, when you're 22, when you're 22, when you're 22, when you're 22, when you're 22, when you're 22, when you're 22, when you're 22, when you're 22, when you're 22, when you're 22, when you're 22, when you're 22, when you're 22, when you're 22, when you're 22, when you're 22, when you're 22,
6: pray mine. I see. Now, Obano won't call Mukuro Mudia. Mukuro Muya, what alcohol? Laura,
7: dear we.
6: Idea, why you ran?
7: Do I ran? No, dear babe.
6: Now, no, Munim Mukuro Mudia.
7: Munim.
6: Uncoho. Now, what was she a four?
7: It's streaming. It's streaming. It's streaming. Dear, in papa, woman, me a woo. Now, it takes a streaming day, I fear bed, I be bed. Say, get a busy hour, dear.
6: Sir, oh, Mammy Bushia,
5: I come my effing 87.9
6: Kumasi. But Bushia funded your more home. Eh, and Felicia Bushia, Pamuchao. Nagana, who call Ukromuache?
7: In Krumi,
6: eh?
7: As a Well, me,
6: now they say se kuntunwane ya nchia na eko adena se say wo nko because mami fie wo ho se se ya wo ke wo ba oba na frim o pani no we frim dia woto so mienu okopa adwuma ya ba 3 years me wo hu ni biem ba ko nso wo sha ono wo ko school
7: ah fit ma fit
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6: na
7: wadi.
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6: Ube timi aye.
7: Se mi wa se na ya pa wo face mi wa ho de ni se mi so pa wo pa.
6: E first de na wa hwade aso pa wo pa wo. Ba se se hwade ni ni ho. Wo ntumi se se na wo bi kura hwa wo be se den wadi ni ma ma se so.
7: E se.
6: Wo ntumi fa ma because wo ntumi so.
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7: adi eh
6: wo ba ke to an last born no
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5: 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Kumas,
6: say, won't fear no quay any more. And yet you may be Anna will bet you me.
7: I say, I didn't
6: say, won't to me swap our pa, and you walk one was not accord and one but problem because of any amaswa. And it's the same cab, baby, I was a walk on.
7: Se me yes ken wo ka se me beti ma si si no manga kra adi atena se ehye ene ba bi meda hi
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